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And it feels like I'm drowning, pulling against the stream.

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tšau, ma olen Nööp ja sa kuulad mu lugud raadios My Hits. It all comes back to me. We're sitting on a bridge like fish out of water. We're dreaming out loud and we stayed up way too late. With our heads in the clouds we counted our mistakes. What difference does it make? Now it all comes back to me.

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